sword fights while silverleaf nightshades bit the backs of my ankles. I was not raised by Kant or Foucault. I was raised by self-identified cunts who could hold a whole room between two fingers. I was raised by maypoles and Tabitha and Leslie and Isabel and layers of bird shit under my tiny toes. I was raised by coiled phone cords and secret diaries and a blue dad not shaken awake. Dolls and mashing their plastic bodies together. I was raised by touching and being touched, by wishing to be touched more in a different way.

0: is much bigger out there. When you scream, your voice doesn't come back to ring in your ears. It's the kind of vacuum where you can't tell if things feel infinite or not. We're all cartoon characters kicking up dirt and running in place. The stars are brighter out there, and so beautiful it becomes boring. So many shooting stars, you stop wishing. And there's this pain, kind of cinematic pain that gets addicting. Like pressing your tongue into rotting teeth.
1: Deutschlandfunk Kultur.

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Can you manage the thoughts and the emotions that are trying to poison your progress? Forget managing the situation.

It was the hottest summer since records began, but nobody really knows when they did. One for sorrow, two for she'll tell me how her day went. You can't measure anything good in football pitches or Empire State Buildings stacked one on top of another. All the good stuff is ephemeral. And last October was the wettest in 43 years, and still I did karaoke three times I met you. I'd go on to write 100 songs about what that felt like. And maybe that is some kind of record, but not one you can measure in Olympic-sized swimming pools or some other widely accepted euphemism for falling in love.

a song about you shouldn't have a conventional chorus or hook, because any breakthrough about you would undoubtedly lead to the assassination of the professor who hypothesized your existence at all. You're the god particle in baby banks, the blackest black ever painted, or the world's largest roadside ball of yarn. It was a false spring and everyone had forgotten their jacket, but you're still out there somewhere, white hot, existing. Sorry that you couldn't be everything I wanted you to be. Like birdsong. I often wonder what it was that you were trying to tell me.

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Find something to love and get lost all in it. Find something to love and get lost all in it, all in it. Find something to love and get lost all in it. Find something to love and get lost all in it.

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Find something to love and get lost all in it, all in it. Find something to love and get lost all in it. Find something to love and

this hill, staring out Beverly Hills. Everybody moving so fast.